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1: 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Lainey's going to be there. Kenny's going to be there. You're going to be there. I'll tell you how to win coming up next.

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1: I'm Casper, and we're finding out what you bought because basically TikTok told you to buy it. You saw it on there. You had to have it, Ken. What was it?
2: I bought a headphone test that translates whatever language you're hearing it in into whatever language you speak. Oh. It's still in the box a year and a half later. So I don't know if it works.
1: Okay, you got to open that up and try it. That sounds awesome. I'm going to need an update on if it works.

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0: Charlotte's number one for new country, 96.9 The Cap. I'm Casper Ryan. Thank you for listening tonight. So you're saying there's one time where you're justified using the horn on your car. You honk it when what happens?
1: When the light turns green and the car is still in front of me and hasn't moved, I'm going to lay on the horn.
0: I mean, give it a few seconds, right? You don't lay in the horn like immediately. You know, give it a few. Right? Okay. So in some cases, I agree with you. What about you? When is it okay to honk your horn in your car? Your answer next.

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0: 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Lily, we're finding out when you think it's okay to actually honk your horn in your car. When is it justified? What do you think?
1: When they cut you off or they're about to wreck into you.
0: Agree with you 1,000%. That's when you do it right there.
2: 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You got to honk the horn. Like, move over. What are you doing?

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0: guys, it's I Heart Country on The Verge artist Stella Lefty. And that was my song, Boston.
1: 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And think about a teacher that's made a huge impact in your life. 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
1: 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I'll tell you how to win coming up next.

0: 96.9, the Cap. I'm Casper, and beginning tomorrow, we want to send you to our 2026 iHeartRadio Music Festival in Vegas, starring, of course, on the country side of things, Kenny Chesney and Lainey Wilson, and a ton of other artists from other genres, all going to be there. It's going to be an amazing two nights. It's all presented by our friends at Capital One, and we want you there with $1,000 spending cash to play with, too. What do you think of that?
1: I could definitely use that right now.
0: Right? $1,000 for whatever you need it for, whether it's you're playing around with it in Vegas, or saving it for a rainy day, or paying bills off, whatever the case may be. 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So listen to win. The trip, the tickets, the money, tomorrow morning at 9 a.m. right here. And good luck.
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1: 96.9, The Cat, Charlotte's number one for new country. And as we gear up here for a Monday and a work week kicking off tomorrow, what's your alarm situation? Do you set like a bunch of alarms? Do you need none? Christina, how about you?
2: For work, I need an alarm weekends, naturally.
1: What's your alarm situation? Do you set a ton? Do you just set one or none? How about you, Christina?
2: For work, I need an alarm on the weekends, naturally, I get up.
1: Nice and easy. Love it. How about you? What do you do with your alarms? Your answer's next. Ain't it

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0: 96.9 The Catch, Charlotte's number one for new country. Steve, thank you for listening tonight. We're finding out what your alarm situation is. So how many do you have to set in the morning to wake up?
1: I need two alarms. I need one to snooze and one to actually get me up.
0: Yeah, same here. Three for me, because the first two, I'm hitting snooze. That third one, that's the must get up.

0: 96.9 The Cat, Charlotte's number one for new country. I'm Casper, and we're finding out what your alarm habits are here on the show tonight. Again, for me, I'm setting three alarms. At least three. Unless it's, you know, like 3 a.m. to go on a flight or something. Then I'm setting about 100. But three normally, because 2 I'm hitting snooze. And then the last one, that's when I know it's go time. You got to get up by that third one. I'm Missy. How about you? What are you doing?
1: I absolutely need an alarm. I will sleep till noon if I don't have one.
0: You and everyone else. I don't know how you would wake up without an alarm and just wake up naturally and be set to go. Alarms, we all need them. Let's just admit.
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0: Charlotte's number one for new country, 96.9 The Cat. I'm Casper. 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
8: Happy Monday, everybody. Welcome to show number 1676 of After Midnight. I'm your host, Granger Smith. Always grateful to be here with you, especially starting a new work week together, man. So glad to be with you. I've got some good news I want to read for you. Hang tight for that. I've also got some Nashville news with Ann Hudson, stories about your favorite stars out there in Nashville, what they're up to this week. And I've got some good country music to play for you. All the way to the sun comes up, but it begins right here. It's hour number one. Let's go. On a train.

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1: 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I got something to share with you coming up in two songs. 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

96.9 The Cat. So I got a topic I want to discuss next hour. I want to hear from you on this. If you could bring back one country legend, who would it be? Call me. We'll talk next hour. 866-607-8383.

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0: 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Ann Hudson is coming up next with all the latest from Nashville. 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
1: Oh, Granger, we got to give our girl Dolly Parton some love. She got another huge, well, achievement. I'll tell you about that coming up in your Nashville news next.

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7: Welcome to Monday, everybody. It's After Midnight. I'm your host, Granger Smith. So glad to be with you. Whatever the reason you're up late or up early, I'm glad you're here and I'm with you. I've got this question. If you could bring back one country legend, who would it be? Think about that and call me, 866-607-8383. I've also got Earl Nibbles Jr. coming in here at the end of the hour with a dumb criminal story and all this mixed with a bunch of good country music. That's what we do here. It's After Midnight. Hang tight.

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1: Hey, Granger, Ronnie Pledger here. I'm driving the truck. I just picked up a load of carpet in Dalton, Georgia, earlier, headed for Oklahoma. I love your program every night. I listen to it every night. Keep up the good work. I really appreciate hearing you and everything. I'm with you, man, so hang in there.
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1: You know, I've done a lot of traveling around the world, and I try my best to not ever eat a horse burger. 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Earl is going to be here to share this dumb criminal story with us next. You say

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I'm going to take it right here, put you on the air. The question is this. If you could bring back one country legend, who would it be? 866-607-8383.

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7: Hey, thanks for starting Monday here with me on After Midnight. Y'all, so grateful for you third shifters listening to the show, making this America's favorite radio program, and keeping America rolling 24-7. That's what you do on this third shift. I'm Granger Smith, your host. I'm going to talk about some things that went down on this day in history coming up. I got a little list I want to read for you. Plus some Nashville news with Ann Hudson, stories about your favorite stars out there in Nashville. All of this coming up real soon, so don't go anywhere.

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That's why we're bringing the music and the meaning. 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

96.9 The Cat, Charlotte's number one for new country. 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
1: 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I'm from Greeley, Colorado. Just driving around on my patrol route from the city guard. Love listening to the show. And thanks again.
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1: 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Ann Hudson comes in here with our favorite stars and what's going on with them. What you got, Ann?
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8: Monday morning, third shifters. Thank you for getting the week started with us on After Midnight. I'm your host, Granger Smith. Great to be alongside with you. Hey, last week we talked about trouble that you got into as a kid but didn't get caught. 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
7: 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Welcome to After Midnight with me, Granger Smith, your host. Hey, I've got some good news to kick your Monday off with, plus some Nashville news. Doesn't necessarily have to be good, but it's news about your favorite stars out there in Nashville and what they're up to. Ann Hudson's got you covered on that. Hey, I'm glad you're here. Thank you for making this America's favorite

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What's the most trouble you ever got into as a kid? 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
1: Hey, Granger, it's Keith in Cookeville, Tennessee, man. Just wanted to let you know I'm up early on my way to work and look forward to hearing your show every morning as I drive in. You have a blessed day, brother. Take care.
2: 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Thank you for

0: 96.9 The Cat, Charlotte's number one for new country. Ann Hudson is coming up next with all the latest from Nashville. 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
1: Oh, Granger, we got to give our girl Dolly Parton some love. She got another huge, well, achievement. I'll tell you about that coming up in your Nashville news next.

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1: Hey, thanks for sharing your Monday here with me on After Midnight, y'all. Before you take off and get your day started, let me remind you, God is great and he is worthy of our praise. I'm Granger Smith, coming to y'all from the Yee Yee Farm in Central Texas. 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Thanks for hanging out.

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6: One final hour of Mondays After Midnight starts right now. Welcome, y'all. Granger Smith here, your host. I'm going to talk about some things that went down on this day in history coming up, plus some Nashville news with Dan Hudson, stories about your favorite stars out there in Nashville. Good morning. I'm glad you're here. We're still after midnight.

Whether you're on the road, on the job, or you just can't sleep, Grainger Smith is right here with you. Thanks for being a part of the After Midnight family.

Hey, Granger here on After Midnight. The third shift is rolling here as we kick off the week. Wherever you are, whatever you're doing, just know that we're here and glad to be keeping you company. 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My number is 866-607-8383.

0: it's Camden. I'm on my way into work now. I listen to your station every morning on my way in. I know I'm not a third shifter, but I'm a first shifter. So thanks for all you do. Thanks for playing some great songs.
1: Camden, it doesn't matter what shift you're on. I appreciate you listening. Take my

0: segment called Nashville News. Ann Hudson comes in here with our favorite stars and what's going on with them. What you got, Ann?
1: Yeah, this is pretty cool. Country music just did something it has never done in the entire 68-year history of Billboard Hot 100. I've got the historic chart rundown for you coming up in your Nashville News next.

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1: 96.9 The Cat. It's Graham in the mornings. Now, we mentioned the Panthers kicking off the NFL preseason. We mentioned Luke Kuechly. Congratulations. We love Luke getting inducted into the Pro Football Hall of Fame. But that's not the only thing that was going on in the sports world over the weekend. How about NASCAR? With the year coming to a close, so is the NASCAR regular season. I think we got three races to the chase. And in Iowa yesterday, there was a standing shakeup. We're going to give you the details, do all the legwork on who won the race. But more importantly, who moved up the leaderboard and who moved down the leaderboard as we head into the playoffs. That's coming up in your Sports Minute in two songs on Graham in the Morning.

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2: NASCAR news, Ty Gibbs grabbed the checkered flag at Iowa on Sunday, holding off Christopher Bell for his second career Cup Series win and shaking up the standings a little bit. Our boy Denny Hamlin still leads the regular season's points race, but Gibbs moved up to second, leapfrogging Ryan Blaney and Tyler Reddick. So with Iowa in the books, there's just three races left before the NASCAR chase begins, and the battle around the playoff cut line is getting tight. Up next, we got New Hampshire Motor Speedway, which is good news for Ryan Blaney, who did fall a spot in the standings because he won New Hampshire last year. And that's your Sports Minute on 96.9 The Cat. Coming up, we got those Stained tickets to give away. Lead singer Aaron Lewis, one of the most underrated vocalists in all of music, one of the most talented songwriters as well. We'll give you more details coming up. But we got those passes burning a hole in our pocket, and we want to give them to you at 7:30 Cat Fight on Graham in the Mornings.
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RB96.9 The Cat. If you happen to catch that video of Russell Dickerson falling at a concert, now we're not making fun of it. He posted, we reposted that exact video of what happened. He's totally fine. But if you didn't love Russell Dickerson enough, go check out Graham in the Mornings. It's posted on our stories. Hilarious. Russell Dickerson can take an embarrassing moment and just make it a fun moment for everybody, and that's what I love about him. He's not only talented, he's just a really cool, down-to-earth, normal guy, and we've all been there where something embarrassing happens to us. Well, he turned it around, flipped it on its head, used it for good, and I love him. It will brighten your morning. Check it out. It's posted on Graham in the Morning's Instagram page.

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3: 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Now, we went half and half. So producer Hunter gave two. I gave two for our four. He went Dark Knight and then Star Wars. I believe Empire Strikes Back. I added Gladiator and Fury. Now, again, we need you to sound off. 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But Mount Rushmore of movies, we did load it to our stories. We got a ton of feedback, and the best one that I'm looking at right now is coming from Desiree. So Desi0622. Desiree, love you. Thank you for being such an active member of Cat Country. She went Forrest Gump, Shawshank Redemption, The Notebook, which I've seen all three, amazing. Have not seen her fourth, Where the Crawdads Sing. Interesting. I got to check that out. But that's a strong one. That's a strong Mount Rushmore of movies. So sound off. Let us know what yours is. We'll put you on Graham in the Mornings. Coming up. Those Stained tickets. Aaron Lewis, crazy talented vocalist. 7:30 Cat Fight right here on 96.9 The Cat.
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Josh Ross on 96.9 The Cat, one of our rising stars, which, by the way, Rising Stars is back October 8th at Coyote Joe's. You can get all the details and ticket information. We do have a deal going on right now over on Instagram. But I digress. Story for a different time. Right now, let's talk about your top three, which is coming up next. Something that is going to definitely affect your morning commutes. We got the story and how to keep you on schedule coming up next in your top three. It's 96.9 The Cat.

96.9 The Cat. We are trying to give away some Kip Moore Billy Currington tickets. 1-800-570-9690. Time to play Cat Fight. Billy Currington, Kip Moore on the line. Call now. It's Graham in the Mornings.

0: with Graham in the Mornings.
1: Ryan out of Charlotte. Michelle out of, as producer Hunter likes to say, L-Town.
2: Oh, L-Town in the house. Let's go, Lincolnton.
1: Welcome to Graham in the Mornings.
3: Good morning.
1: All right, how would we like to start? Hopefully we're starting our work week with some Kip Moore, Billy Currington tickets.
2: Oh, that would be awesome. Let's go.
1: All right, so back to school is here. Summer's kind of ending, which means fall is beginning. Today's trivia questions are about words that start with and end with. Give you an example. What's a word that starts with D and ends with G and it's man's best friend? It would be dog.
2: Okay. Well, I like that. I like that.
1: All right. First question. What word starts with a B, ends with a K, and students carry it back to school?
3: Ryan.
1: Ryan.
3: Book.
1: Couldn't hear him.
2: Book.
1: A book.
3: Book.
1: Sounds good. We would have also accepted backpack.
2: That's true. That
1: book
2: is true.
1: Book works. Backpack would have worked as well. Ryan's on the board. You need two correct answers to win. So, Michelle, the comeback is real. You just need two. What word starts with a C and ends with an E and helps many of us start our day?
3: Ryan.
4: Michelle.
1: Ryan.
3: Coffee.
1: Coffee is correct. Ryan is going to see Kip Moore and Billy Currington.
3: Awesome.
1: Michelle, we love you. We'll get you back. We'll get you to do a show. We do have multiple tickets to give away throughout the day today, so you can still win your way into some stuff.
2: That is exactly right. The riddle's coming up soon, Graham. We have a really cool riddle prize today.
1: And I got a really cool surprise for you when it comes to the riddle.
2: Oh, no. That's never good when you have a surprise for me with the riddle.
1: Yeah. Hey, thank you so much for playing. We're going to have Kip Moore and Billy Currington all week.
2: That's exactly right. 7:30.
1: All right, sound off. We are talking about Mount Rushmore of movies. Producer Hunter and I will give you ours collectively. You give two, I'll give two. I'll give you some time to think about it.
2: Love it.
1: And then we want you to beat our Mount Rushmore. Phone lines are going to stay open all the time, and you can leave us a talk back as well. But that phone number, 1-800-570-9690. It's 96 minutes, nonstop cat country. 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
3: Mount Rushmore of movies putting you on the spot. 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
3: 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And we'd love for you to make us your number one preset.
4: Oh, yeah, absolutely. And I appreciate you stalling and giving me some extra time because I needed it.
3: I was filling. So what do you got? So you go first, I'll go second.
4: All right, The Dark Knight's my first one.
3: Hard to argue with that. Christopher Nolan, I think, arguably the greatest comic book movie ever made.
4: I think it is. I love Batman, too.
3: Yeah, that's top notch. I like where you're going with that. I'm going to go Gladiator.
4: Oh, Gladiator is great. Mm-hmm. Hitting you with my second one. I think I'm ready. The Empire Strikes Back. Some Star Wars for you.
3: I am new to the Star Wars universe, and I am pleasantly surprised at how much I enjoy them.
4: Yeah, it's so good, and there's so much going on in that universe, too. It's awesome.
3: Okay, I'm not going to knock it. My final choice, this is the end of it, right?
4: This is it.
3: So we got Gladiator, we got Star Wars, we got...
4: The Dark Knight.
3: The Dark Knight, and my last entry, I'm going to go Fury. Ah. Obviously, mine, similar theme, Gladiator and Fury.
4: Yeah, I love that. It's great.
3: Yeah, World War II movie, Brad Pitt's incredible, Shia LaBeouf, the cast is great, great movie. That's our Mount Rushmore. Can you beat it? Sound off, 1-800-570-9690. It's Graham in the Mornings, 96 minutes, nonstop Cat Country.

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Fall is entering the chat. 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

Mornings, we're hopping into Luke Bryan. Now, we've already given away a ton of Luke Bryan tickets, but we don't want to be done yet. You can join Ashley and 96.9 The Cat at the grand opening of Guthrie's in Indianland tomorrow from 11 a.m. to 1 p.m. Grab some of their famous chicken fingers, but while you're there, pick up some Luke Bryan tickets. Drop by the newest Guthrie's at 8462 Charlotte Highway in Indianland. Holler at Ashley. Tell them Graham in the Morning sent you, and good luck picking up those Luke Bryan tickets.

96 minutes, nonstop cat country. Happy Monday. And if you're rolling your eyes, I get it. Monday's not always happy. But let's play a game. Let's turn it around. Let's start this or continue this Monday off on the right foot. How about Producer Hunter's Riddle Challenge? 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See if the kiddos can get it. What happens once in soccer, twice in football, but never in baseball? What happens once in soccer, twice in football, but never in baseball? It's Producer Hunter's Riddle Challenge. Your answer coming up in three songs.

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1: 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This is Graham in the mornings. We're looking for Charlotte from Charlotte.
2: Hey, that's me. My favorite station. I listen all the time.
1: You're the best. And from what I hear, there's a challenge going on today.
3: Oh, yeah. We got a really cool gift on the line for today's riddle challenge.
1: All right.
3: So, Charlotte, if you beat me, you will get a $50 gift card to The Garrison. It is a restaurant, a part of the Yoco Taste Trail down in York County.
2: I would love to go there.
1: Charlotte, do you have somebody in mind that you would take?
2: I have a special friend I would take.
1: There we go. All right. Well, I'm pulling for you. Today's riddle: what happens once in soccer, twice in football, but never in baseball?
3: Halftime.
1: Incorrect. Charlotte, should we disqualify him?
2: Sure, of course.
1: Oh, yeah.
3: Charlotte, we'll give you a free guess. We'll give you a free guess.
1: Yeah,
3: how about
1: there
3: that?
1: We go. That's a good compromise. Charlotte, you get a free guess before he can answer. It happens once in soccer, twice in football, but never in baseball. Now, halftime never happens twice in football. So you
3: that's true. Oh, yeah. I really jumped the gun.
1: Yeah, you would have got that incorrect.
2: Okay, once in soccer, twice in football.
1: But never
2: in baseball.
1: And if you were to write it down, the answer might come to you a little bit quicker. That's going to be your hint, Charlotte.
2: Oh, God.
1: If you were to write those sports down, you would see the answer. It's a hard one on a Monday.
2: Oh, God. I don't know.
3: I'm going to get a pen right now.
1: Okay.
3: I'm getting a pen.
1: You're off the bench, Producer Hunter, if you want to play. All right. He actually ran out of the studio. I have a pen in my hand. I could have just given it to him.
3: All right. I'm back.
1: Okay.
3: All right,
1: Charlotte, you get one guess. Producer Hunter's back, and then we're going to take him off the bench and let him guess.
2: The letter O?
1: The letter O is correct.
3: Right. Oh, I just wrote it. Oh, I just wrote it down.
1: That's
3: so
1: right.
3: True.
1: All right, congratulations. You and your special friend are going to dinner.
2: All right. Thank you so much.

0: 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We're talking about Mount Rushmore of movies.
1: This is such a good sound off because there's so many great movies out there.
0: There
1: are. How do you pick four?
0: There are. 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Or you can be like Renee. 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We'll throw you on the show. Can your Mount Rushmore beat our Mount Rushmore? Renee, what do you got for us?
2: Good morning. This is Renee Britt from Gastonia. Good morning, Granby. I would say my top movies would be The Green Mile and The Godfather, for sure. I hope you have a wonderful day.

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3: 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So more jobs, that's always a good thing as I knock around the microphone. 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Let's go. New jobs coming to the Queen City. 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
3: Mount Rushmore of movies. We'll just do two each. We got Ryan on the line from Charlotte. Ryan, if you were to give us two movies that would make your Mount Rushmore, producer Hunter went Star Wars and
4: The Dark Knight.
3: The Dark Knight. Ryan, what do you got for us?
5: I'd have to say Shawshank Redemption and Tombstone.
3: So Tombstone is going to be on my four. It didn't make my two, but that is a great choice.
4: That is a great choice. Shawshank Redemption, oh, it's so good as well.
3: Shawshank is showing up in a ton. Yeah. We posted this to our story, so Ryan, you are knocking it out of the park. Those two are hard to beat. Shawshank showed up a ton in the responses we got on Graham in the Morning's Instagram story.
4: Oh, yeah, nice.
3: Yeah, Ryan, you nailed that, brother. That's hard to argue.
5: You guys need to have a great day today.
3: Oh, appreciate you. I would also venture out to say that Tombstone at the top of the list of most quotable movies ever.
5: Oh, no doubt.
3: Now I'm sure of it. I hate him. I love that quote in that movie, man. It's so great. Doc Holliday's the best. Nope. I'm sure of it. I hate him.
4: I love it.
3: Ryan,
4: love
3: have
4: it.
3: A good one.
5: Take care, guys.
3: Sound off your Mount Rushmore of movies. 1-800-570-9690. Or just leave us a talk back anytime you want. We will throw you on the show.
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3: 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Happy Monday, by the way.
4: I know. It feels like a Monday, too.
3: Yeah, we're dragging a little bit. You and I were so blessed we got to attend Stephen Wilson Jr. down in Raleigh on Saturday night. What a great show.
4: Yeah, he put on a great show. Got to stay in a hotel room in Raleigh, watch one of my favorite movies, one of my Mount Rushmore favorite movies of all time, The Dark Knight.
3: Well, there you go. All right, well, speaking of Mount Rushmore of movies, it is our sound off. Give us a call, 1-800-570-9690. What's your Mount Rushmore? More of movies.
4: Oh, would you look at that? One of our good friends, Shane from Shelby's on the line.
3: Oh, nice, Shane. What do you got for us? What's on your Mount Rushmore of movies?
5: I'm going to say the original epic movie, The Godfather. And the second choice is just a scene from a movie, but it's Avengers Endgame when Cap picks up Thor's hammer for the first time.
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4: Those are two very good movies to put on a Mount Rushmore, I'll tell you that.
3: Oh, now, being a Batman fan, are you DC, Marvel?
4: 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DC's been getting beat pretty badly as of late, though. It's not really been a competition.
3: You learn something new about Producer Hunter every day. 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
4: Yeah, well.
3: No loyalty.
4: I just love movies.
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Graham in the Mornings. Had a shakeup in the NASCAR standings as the chase looms. Three races away for NASCAR's regular season. Playoffs right around the corner. And win your way into Luke Bryan. All of that's coming up next in your Sports Minute.

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1: NASCAR news, Ty Gibbs grabbed the checkered flag at Iowa on Sunday, holding off Christopher Bell for his second career Cup Series win and shaking up the standings a little bit. Our boy Denny Hamlin still leads the regular season's points race, but Gibbs moved up to second, leapfrogging Ryan Blaney and Tyler Reddick. So with Iowa in the books, there's just three races left before the NASCAR chase begins, and the battle around the playoff cut line is getting tight. Up next, we got New Hampshire Motor Speedway, which is good news for Ryan Blaney, who did fall a spot in the standings because he won New Hampshire last year. And that's your Sports Minute on 96.9 The Cat. Coming up, if you want to see Luke Bryan for free on us, we're going to tell you exactly how you can do that right around 9:33. All you got to do is keep it here, enjoy some good country music, and win your way in to see Luke Bryan on Graham in the Mornings. It's 96.9 The Cat.
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Luke Bryan on Graham in the Mornings, and friendly reminder, tomorrow from 11 a.m. to 1 p.m., you can hang out with Ashley and us here at 96.9 The Cat at the grand opening of Guthrie's in Indian Land. Address is 8462 Charlotte Highway in Indian Land. We're going to have some Luke Bryan tickets out there. Go holler at Ashley. Be there for the grand opening. All right, coming up right after Dasha, something that's going to affect your morning commute. We're going to give you details on how you can stay on schedule this week. It's 96.9 The Cat, your top three next.

0: Carolina's talking about today. It's your top three on Graham in the Mornings.
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2: Top of everybody's mind, back to school. So back to school season officially here. Several local districts returned this week, including Cabarrus, Gaston, Rowan-Salisbury, Iredell, Statesville, and Cleveland County on Wednesday, with Lincoln County students heading back Thursday. Parents may want to leave a few minutes early this week. School buses return to the roads. Traffic patterns are going to start to change. And I know it's easy to say, hey, just start your mornings a little bit earlier. But if you wrap your mind around it now, it'll be less shocking the morning that you got to do it, you know? Sometimes the simplest answer works. That's hard to fit. Sometimes the simplest answer works. NASCAR news, Ty Gibbs picked up a big NASCAR Cup Series win at Iowa, jumped to second in the standings with just three races left before the chase begins. And third, Greenville, South Carolina had a busy weekend. The South Carolina New Play Festival brought visitors from across the Southeast downtown for live performances, family activities, and entertainment, which we haven't got the numbers yet, but it looks like a very positive economic boost for the city and surrounding counties. And that's your top three on 96.9 The Cat. Coming up, Luke Combs, Jason Aldean, and more of your favorites right here on a Monday. It's 96.9 The Cat. You're hanging out with Graham in the Mornings.
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It's Graham Bunn, Carolina born, Carolina raised. 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

Happy Monday. The kids are enjoying the last few days before they head back to school. 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
2: Hey guys, it's iHeart Country On The Verge artist Stella Lefty. It's a dream come true to have my song on the radio. It's still crazy to say. Here's my song, Boston. On a

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0: It's Graham in the Mornings.

One of the greatest Carolina Panthers of all time is officially a Hall of Famer. Congratulations to Luke Kuechly. He was inducted into the Pro Football Hall of Fame over the weekend. At just 35 years old, he became the second youngest player ever inducted. And one of the biggest Panther fans, we've got our Luke Combs, 96.9 The Gap.

heat is back. You walk right outside and the humidity hits you right in the face. Just stay hydrated. The high is around 93, but boy, it feels a lot hotter to me. 96.9 The Cat.

That's Taylor Swift with I Knew It, I Knew You. And the whole time I was watching the new Toy Story 5, I was waiting for the song. If you haven't seen the movie yet, you have to wait to the very end to hear it. 96.9.

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0: 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I'm Sarah Lee. Big congratulations to the Mellor Creek Girls Junior Softball Team. We've been following these girls representing Team Southeast at the Junior League Softball World Series in Washington, and they won it all. All gas, no breaks, 7 games, 7 wins. They went undefeated, and they're coming home as the 2026 Junior League Softball World Series champions. And my favorite part is not the win. It's the memories these girls are going to cherish for the rest of their life, representing their families, their community, and Charlotte on the biggest stage. I mean, the games were played on ESPN. So welcome home, world champions, just in time for a brand new school year. 96.9 The Cat.
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0: My name's Eric Stride from Kings Mountain. I'd love to win those Luke Bryan tickets. Let's hope. Let's pray.
1: 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She was

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Right now, we've got Shaboozy. Good news on 96.9 The Cat.

Talk about a Sunday church service. Yesterday, Carrie Underwood surprised the congregation at her Nashville church. She joined the worship team to sing the song, What a Beautiful Name. It's one of my favorites. I would have been blown away. Here's Carrie Underwood, 96.9 The Cat.

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Kenny Chesney, Lainey Wilson, and more are going to be out at our iHeartRadio Music Festival. 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

It's a hot, steamy day today. And if you want to jump in Lake Norman, I've got great news. The swim advisory in Lincoln County has officially been lifted. Yay! Water samples came back within safe limits. So swimming is back on. Perfect time and 96.9 The Cat. Wow.

0: Spider-Man. Forget the superhero part for one second. This is a real-life fairy tale love story. 96.9 The Cats. I'm Sarah Lee. My heart is exploding. Before checking out the new movie, I've been catching up on all the Spider-Man movies. And I just found out today that Spider-Man and MJ, so Tom Holland and Zendaya, are married in real life. I didn't know they secretly went off and got married. I am a hopeless romantic. This makes me love Spider-Man even more, and I cannot wait to see the new movie, 96.9 The Cat.
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Carolina Panthers legend Luke Kuechly is officially a Pro Football Hall of Famer, and Panther Nation couldn't be prouder. 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

0: Julie from Lawndale, hoping to get those Luke Bryan tickets. 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

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Her day-

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0: 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We'll throw it on the show. It's Graham in the Mornings.

what's going on, family. It's Eddie Fox on 96.9. The Cat teamed up with Lebo's, trying to make you Monday a little bit better. Anytime you hear Luke Bryan play, you want to leave a talk back message. Tell us who you are, where you're cranking up the Cat. We'll get you qualified for them tickets.

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1: Hey guys, it's iHeart Country on The Verge artist Stella Lefty. Boston is a song I wrote when I was waiting on a guy who was picking me up. I couldn't stop thinking about him, and this is what I was feeling while I was waiting for him. Here's my song, Boston. On a track.

This is Susan from Spartanburg and hoping to win these tickets to see Luke Bryan. Love 96.9 The Cat. You're my number one preset and have the best

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1: Good afternoon, 96.9. This is Shane from Shelby, North Carolina. Man, I need those Luke Bryan tickets. It would be absolutely amazing to go see the show and be there with 96.9 and have those country girls shake it for me. Come on, y'all, hook me up.

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1: Well, a fella in Florida named Samuel Lackey got arrested after he broke into a JetBlue Airbus A320 when it was grounded in Fort Lauderdale for maintenance. He didn't have a boarding pass or anything. The plane wasn't even in service. He climbed a fence where the plane was being worked on, snuck onto the thing. He climbed up some steps and entered through an unlocked rear door, they said. Just to take a nap. Literally, he didn't steal anything. He told him, he just wanted to take a nap. 10,000 other places you could have picked, man. He was charged with all kinds of, like, unarmed burglary, criminal mischief, all the charges. And his bond set at $10,000. He could have flown first class and spent less than that. That's why it's going to be the Monday DA of the day.
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0: 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So Luke Bryan's playing right now. 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
0: 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Tell us who you are, where you're listening, and that you want to go to the show, and you're entered to win. Thanks to Lebo's. 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

How y'all doing? Hey, Johnny Fox on 96.9 The Cat. Hopefully you had a fantastic weekend. Today is National Be Lazy Day. So, yeah, we're probably too late to start celebrating. Or we just really dive into it right now. If you want me to write you a note so you can leave work early, I will. I don't know if it'll help, but I'll write it to you.

0: 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Is there a difference between responses thanks and thank you?
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1: 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I'll shake it right back.
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It's Eddie Fox. 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
0: I talk about a community stepping up in a big way to make this kid feel like a superstar. 10-year-old boy from Maryland turned a homemade cake into a $15,000 prize winner at his local fair. His name is Herbie Martin IV, and he stayed up till 2 a.m. perfecting his lemon blueberry buttercream cake.
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0: 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That is definitely a real good feel good.
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What y'all doing? Me and Teddy Fox on 96.9 The Cat. Me and my wife Amanda trying to declutter. She has way too many cups, and I have an abundance of coats. So what do you have too much of that you probably should get rid of? Come on in. Make me feel better about myself.

0: 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Big John, what about you? What do you have too much of?
1: I've got an abundance of bourbon.
0: But what was your address again? What time do you open? 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

0: 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Big Jerry, what do y'all have too much of at the house?
1: My wife has got three of those black and yellow storage containers that you buy at Home Depot.
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1: My name is Nicole, and I'm from here in Charlotte, North Carolina. And Luke Bryan's always been one of my absolute favorites. So I'd love to see him live. And I love 96.9.
0: Honey, we love you right back. Good luck. 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This is Luke Bryan playing right now, by the way.

go home. It's quitting time. My name's Eddie Fox. This is 96.9 The Cat. Talk about what you have too much of at the house. For me, coats. I must have 15,000 coats. I don't know why.

0: 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Miss Sandy, what do you have too much of?
1: I have about 4 cabinets of cups in my house and blankets. You can never have enough blankets.

0: 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Is there a difference between responses thanks and thank you?
1: Oh, absolutely there's a difference.
0: Weigh in. We'll put you on the show. Graham in the mornings.
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0: 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Tell us who you are, where you're listening, and that you want to go to the show, and you're entered to win. Thanks to Lebo's. And
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0: 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My name's Eddie Fox. Talk about what you have too much of there, Brother Bill.
1: Yes, too many coats. Just kind of like Eddie there. My wife even says I'm coat dependent.
0: Ah, go

0: 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Hey, Teddy Fox. Come on, Miss Patty.
1: So I got to tell you my overabundance. I have two things. Coffee cups, and I'm the only one who drinks coffee in my house, but I have a billion of them.
0: Same.
1: And pens.
0: Pens. 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
10: The deal is done for Cowboys defensive lineman Quinnen Williams. He'll get an extension of $105.9 million over 3 years. The Red Sox, Willier Abreu, and the Rockies, Jake McCarthy, are the American League and National League Players of the Week. Abreu at 438 with 3 homers and 9 RBIs. McCarthy was 14 for 27. That's a 519 average. I'm Frank Aaron.
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1: I would love to see Luke Bryan. 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
0: 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Tell us who you are, where you're listening, and that you want to go to the show, and you're entered to win. Thanks to Lebo's. 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

0: 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All right, Hunter, what do you have way too much of?
1: 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I got a bunch.
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0: 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We'll throw it on the show. It's Graham in the Mornings.

That's going to do it for the Monday broadcasting on 96.9 The Catch. Charlotte's number one for new country. My name's Eddie Fox. I sure do love you for listening. I could not do this thing without you. If you weren't listening, then thanks for nothing.

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0: 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Tell us who you are, where you're listening, and that you want to go to the show, and you're entered to win. Thanks to Lebo's. And
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0: 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More with Kip Moore on the way. 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
2: 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Is a dream come true to have my song on the radio? 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On a train.

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1: Bone dry margarita.
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